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1: True story, walking through a Target store and saw Jelly Roll has a wrestling toy. Like, there's a wrestling figure of Jelly Roll at Target. It was crazy. It's Wayne D. with Lauren Elena and Chase Matthew. The song is called All My Exes.

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0: 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Tay, you got some positivity. What's up?
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1: Luke Bryan, that is called country, and she knows it. What's up? It's your buddy Wayne D. Hey, the countdown is on to get you to Vegas. We're going to talk about that in just a couple of minutes. You could be on your way to Sin City for one of the biggest shows of the year. Details in a few. Bailey.

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darling. Lauderdale's new hit country, The Bull, 104.7. And if you love you some Starbucks and you love fall season, well, let's just say Starbucks made a big announcement. If you missed it, we're going to share it here in just a couple of minutes with Wayne.

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I think I know how to get your Wednesday started off on the right foot, and that is with some good news. If you hang on two songs, I'll share some with you.

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I got a topic I want to discuss next hour. This has been a good one for us. What did you do as a kid that you got away with? What story comes in your head when you think of that? Let me know. 866-607-8383, and we'll talk next hour.

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1: Hey, Granger, it's Amy from Colorado Springs, Colorado. 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I have a busy 12-hour shift ahead of me. Hope everyone has a great day, and thank you for everything you do.
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0: 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Stick around. Ann Hudson is coming up with the latest buzz from Nashville. And give us a tease of what you got coming up.
1: 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Curious what you think. I'll tell you.

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1: Hey, Granger, my name is Cody. I'm calling from Caldwell, Oklahoma. Just calling to see how you're doing. 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Have a good one.
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So a Craigslist exchange went terribly wrong, landing a thief in jail with a swollen shut eye, and you'll never believe what it was all about. Earl is going to share this dumb criminal story with us next.

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0: 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Ann Hudson is about to jump on and share some Nashville news with us. Ann, what do you have lined up?
1: Aw, Granger, we have baby news. We love baby news. I got the scoop about Parker McCollum's new baby coming up in your Nashville news next.

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1: 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Bright and early, 4:30 in the morning here in New

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Hey, thank you guys so much for sharing your Wednesday here with me on After Midnight. Before you take off and get your day started, let me remind you, God is great and he is worthy of our praise. I'm Granger Smith, coming to y'all from the Yee Yee Farm in Central Texas. If you're just now getting your day started and you still want to hang out some more, you know you can. 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We're going to continue these same conversations over there. 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

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I love that you've got us turned up here early Wednesday morning. Thank you for doing what you do, and thanks for letting me be a part of it here on After Midnight with you.

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1: Good morning, Ranger. On my way to work. 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Enjoy your music. Enjoy your talk. Keep up the good work. Have a great day. This is Tim.
0: Well, good morning, Tim. I appreciate you, brother. Thanks for calling. I

0: 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Ann Hudson is about to jump on and share some Nashville news with us. Ann, what do you have lined up?
1: Aw, Granger, we have baby news. We love baby news. I got the scoop about Parker McCollum's new baby coming up in your Nashville news next.

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1: I heard Bobby couldn't get into the studio, and Eddie said he was there with family. He couldn't get in the studio. So my question is, how is it that two of the main people can't get in, but Lunchbox could get in with his kids on the weekend to goof around with everything? Just interesting. He found a way to get in, and you guys couldn't. I'd ask him about that. Love the show.
2: All right, we're asking you about that.
3: It's easy. You have an app on your phone that you have to use. You zap it, and you get in. It's really pretty easy. You download it. We all were supposed to download it when we moved to this building, so that's it.
2: Yeah, I have it. Hey, I couldn't get in.
4: I have it.
5: I can't get in.
2: Yeah.
4: Yeah. Sometimes it just doesn't work. You know, like you hold it there and it just doesn't work.
2: Yeah. Yeah, but that's the answer. I don't know. Did you come on a weekday?
3: No, it was weekend. Because we came back from the weekend. Eddie complained about his cameras.
4: Yeah, they're all messed up.
2: Because your kids hit all the camera buttons.
3: I mean, okay, so they were turned to the right or left. Eddie just hits left and they're back to the middle.
2: You're not supposed to hit button. It doesn't matter. I can't do this.
3: Not that hard. It's not difficult to hit recenter.
2: You don't even know how to hit the button. You don't even know what you're talking about.
4: There's no recenter button.
3: Okay.
2: Thank you for the voicemail. We don't know either. But you can leave us a voicemail. Ask us a question at any time. We'd love to hear from you. Just hit us up. 877-77-BOBBY. Especially as the show is ending. Obviously, we can't be here to answer the phones. But anything, if you're listening on the podcast, leave us a voicemail. Ask us a question if you have one. 877-77-BOBBY. We're out. 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Just search for the Bobby Bone Show. We played the movie game where we acted out movie scenes. There's now a profession that are asking for tips. I've never even heard of this before. We talk about that. Read some Instagram comments about the rude celebrity segment that we did, talking about rude celebrities. All that's up on today's podcast. We also go live on YouTube right after the show at Bobby Bone Show. That's it. Thank you. We'll see you tomorrow. Bye, everybody.

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1: 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We'll get to that after you get Josh Ross. 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
1: 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But again, you can hit the Talk Back mic right now. 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

0: 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Big news for Michelle. She won $1,000.
1: 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Totally awesome. I'm smiling ear to ear.
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Lauderdale's new hit country, The Bull 104.7. I have some food for thoughts on today's Talk Back Lunch Break that actually has to do with the chocolate chip cookie. We'll share that after Josh Ross.

Lauderdale's new hit country, The Bull 104.7. You request him and I play him. It is the Talk Back Lunch Break. I am the at-work guy, Billy Greenwood. Promise to George Purge and Luke Bryan. Ride, ride, ride.

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How about a question so difficult you can't even Google the answer for the chance to win absolutely nothing? Doesn't that sound fantastic? It's the Google Buster question. It's yours in less than 6 minutes. Along with Kenny Chesney, Carry On.

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0: guys, it's iHeart Country on The Verge artist Stella Lefty. And that was my song, Boston.
1: 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The average person will spend 271 days of his or her life doing this. What is this? The answer to today's Google Buster question follows Luke Bryan, I Don't Want This Night to End.

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Next level, they could be in big trouble. 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
1: 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She won
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wish I was as motivated at work as I am getting that last bit of goodness out of the ice cream bowl. Oh, well, back to the fridge. Back to work. Lauderdale's

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It's Brooke Taylor. I just saw a headline about Dierks Bentley saying that he is one of country music's best looking men. What do you think about that? I think he's definitely in the top 10.

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Hey, it's Bobby Bones. 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Next level, they could be in big trouble. We'll talk about that tomorrow morning on the Bobby Bones Show.

0: Bobby Bones in the morning, new hit country all day long. 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It's Brooke Taylor. How do you think you would respond if you get a phone call while you're hanging out at work that says you win $1,000 like Shelly did?
1: No way.

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Front page obituary, he was a millionaire. He left his fortune to some guy he barely knew. His kids were mad as hell.

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1: 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Boston is a song I wrote when I was waiting on a guy who was picking me up. I couldn't stop thinking about him, and this is what I was feeling while I was waiting for him. Here's my song, Boston. On a

0: Hey guys, it's I Heart Country on The Verge artist Stella Lefty. And that was my song, Boston.
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1: Hey, it's Brooke Taylor. Honestly, I couldn't believe it, but apparently the rumors are true about Carson Daly leaving The Voice after season 30. He says apparently there is just a little bit of conflict due to his schedule and no confirmation on whether or not he's going to be seen on season 30, but rumors are that Keke Palmer is going to be the one stepping in for the following season. So

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1: It's Brooke Taylor. I'm not even going to start the controversy of whether or not the moon landing was real, but it is true today that Neil Armstrong would be celebrating his birthday. He was 82 when he passed by.

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Hey, it's Bobby Bones. Tomorrow morning at 7:30, someone's trying to get somebody else on the show in trouble with the law. Next level, they could be in big trouble. We'll talk about that tomorrow morning on the Bobby.

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1: It's Brooke Taylor. 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
1: 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You either are ready for pumpkin season or you're thinking it's a little too early. 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
1: 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It's Brooke Taylor. Just saying, this could happen to you like it did for Karen.
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Hey, it's Bobby Bones. 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